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0: Hey. Oh. Yeah. It's Kiss 104.1. Atlanta's best R&B. This is the Bobby V Show. I am Bobby V on this turned up Tuesday. You already slow. This is my favorite part of the show and yours too. Well, we go over here to the Kiss app and see what y'all talking about. Ask Bobby.
1: Hey, Bobby V.
0: What's
1: up? I have an Ask Bobby question.
0: What's happening?
1: Me and all the ladies out here want to know, what's your top three relationship rules? I want to see if I fit in. Maybe y'all slide in.
0: Oh. Slide in where? What are you talking about? You know what I'm saying? I think number one, she needs to be healthy, hit that gym. Number two, be about family. And number three, just be a loving woman that knows how to make a man feel good and make him feel like she's all about him and only for him. That's the top three for me. All right. Ask Bobby, Kiss 104.1.
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4: You asked for this, Tony Sco. They're going to give it to you.
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4: Gladys Knight says the show will go on, but...
5: I didn't ask for that. I did not ask for the show to go on.
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5: 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Y'all just chill out. Play some cards.
4: For real. What they playing? Tunk?
5: Play some Tunk. Some Dead Wish.
4: Y'all know nothing about no Tunk. Y'all know nothing about no Tunk.
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I am Bobby V. You already know I got all the jams. 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So don't touch that dial. 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

0: 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This is the Bobby V Show. I am Bobby V, and this is my favorite part of the show and yours too. Well, we go over here to the Kiss app and see what y'all talking about. What's happening? What's up?
1: Hey, Bobby. This is Raven calling from Alpharetta.
0: Okay, what's happening?
1: I have an Ask Bobby question.
0: Ask Bobby.
1: Would you forgive one night of cheating if your partner confessed immediately?
0: Oh, my goodness.
1: Because my boo just did that to me.
0: Uh-huh.
1: And I think I want to cheat on him with you.
0: Oh, whoa. Sounds like a good time, but I don't know. I think I have to throw the deuces, whether you tell me or not. I don't know if I can stand to look at you, all right? 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

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This is the Bobby V Show on this Turnt Up Tuesday. I am Bobby V. Shout out to all the ladies out there that do the little things. That's what it's about. Yeah, keep doing that. 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

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I am Bobby V on this turned up Tuesday. Y'all keep it locked and loaded. 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

0: 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This is the Bobby V Show. I am Bobby V on this turned up Tuesday. You already know this is my favorite part of the show and yours too. Well, we go over here to the Kiss app and ask Bobby.
1: Hey, Bobby, it's Rachel Ray.
0: What's
1: up? I have an ask Bobby question.
0: But hey.
1: Who set the tone for you in a relationship for how it should or shouldn't be?
0: I think both of y'all got to set the tone. You know, most relationships are 50-50. So what you put in is what you gonna get out of it. You know what I'm saying? It is what it is, all right? 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

0: Yes, Kiss 104.1, the soul of the ATL. 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This is the Bobby V Show. I am Bobby V on this turned up Tuesday, 7 to 10, Sunday through Thursday. We do it again and again. But before I go, I gotta let you know that consistency is a cheat code. Use it. Talent don't win. Motivation don't last. The real formula is boring, but unfairly effective. Small effort, repeated daily, long enough equals results that look like magic. That's it. Most people quit because the progress feels slow, because the work sucks, because there's no instant reward. Meanwhile, consistency keeps stacking quietly while everybody else jumps to the next shiny thing. 10 minutes daily beats 0 hours once a week. One habit done every day beats perfect plans never executed. Consistency compounds when nothing else does. And yes, it's not exciting, but that's why it works. Almost nobody sticks to it. Use the cheat code others ignore, and one day people will call you lucky without seeing the work that you never skip. Those are words from the valedictorian. I am Bobby V. Y'all keep it locked and loaded. 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I love you.
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0: 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Another Sassy Mitchell Hare and Twilight 2 production. 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
3: You asked for this, Tony Sco. 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

0: 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Nah, baby, I'm just setting the mood. The rest is up to you. 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

0: 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They got energy.
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0: 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And November 7th and 8th, we'll prove it.
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15: one. 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I got rear-ended, I had a fractured hip, and I re-injured recent surgery that I just had. I was down bad for at least about 6 months. I knew right away to call my 25% lawyer because I had been hearing about their results before I got in an accident. They were very helpful. They communicated with me through the whole process, so I was always informed. 25% meant a lot because I have dealt with attorneys in the past, and they get almost half of your settlement. To deal with an attorney to give you those results in that time frame and that type of money, it was worth it. I was well compensated. I am extremely pleased. It helped me catch up on bills that I was behind on from being out of work, and I still had some left over for pleasure. I have attorney friends that I could have went to, but I gave my 25% lawyer a chance, and they gave me great outcomes that I ever experienced before. As of being a former fighter, I'm used to fighting, and I'm used to being in the fight. And my 25% lawyer, they got in the fight with me. They went round for round, blow for blow, and we won the fight.
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I got you till 2 a.m. and I'm not letting you go. 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
1: I used to think about immature things. 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
2: You asked for this, Tony Sko. 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
3: 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Y'all just chill out. 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
2: Have you guys seen the startling video of the MARTA bus where the driver fell asleep at the wheel?
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2: You asked for this, Tony Sco. 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

0: 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They got energy.
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0: 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And November 7th and 8th, we'll prove it.
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It just really mellows me out. Thank you, KISS 104.1.

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0: Morning Inspiration Kiss 104.1, the soul of the ATL. Happy Wednesday. It's hump day. And you made it. We're almost there, guys. We're almost to the weekend. Just hang on in there. 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I'm Isaac Caree. We're going to have a great show. Y'all keep it locked. 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
1: Well, there's a friend that sticks closer than any brother. 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

0: 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I hope you're enjoying the show. We have Ike's inspirational moment coming up and so much more. 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

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Love never fails.

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0: Morning Inspiration, KISS 104.1, the soul of the ATL. Thank you for joining me on this Wednesday morning. I pray something was said and played that literally lifted your spirit. Let me leave you with Ike's inspirational moment before we get out of here. It comes from Jeremiah 30 and 17. God says, I will heal your wounds, even the ones no one sees. I'll restore what life tried to steal from you. My God, that's an amazing word. Everything that life tried to take from you, God said, I'll heal your wounds, even the ones that people can't see. Some people are going through some things that no one knows about. God said, I know, and I got you. Be encouraged. Tony and Tony coming up next. Join me tomorrow for another amazing show. And you guys have an amazing Wednesday. I love you guys. Peace.
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1: 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Atlanta wakes up with Tony and Tony in the morning. Coming up
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0: right. 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Atlanta's best R&B. Tony and Tony pay your bills. I'm Tony with an I.
1: Tony with a Y.
2: Jordan with an A.
0: Hey, listen, it's going to be a beautiful day. We're looking at mostly sunny skies, a high of 89, low of 69.
2: Okay.
0: Mostly clear and 74 degrees right now in the deck, baby. So I think we are ready to go. Only two more alarm clocks, and we got $1,000 for you. We got Hezekiah Walker tickets for you. We got Chico Bean tickets for you. All kinds of good stuff.
1: All right.
0: And it's a Wellness Wednesday.
1: Okay.
0: Y'all ready? Gonna hit them.
1: Bow, bow, bow, bow.
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5: Hey, Tony, time to good morning to you and good morning, ATL. Happy hump day, y'all. And moving along, we're not doing too shabby across the area right now. Looking at some road construction, which is the usual on the west side freeways here on I-20. Looks like we got that in both the east and westbound lanes right there, stacked up at the perimeter. And so you do have a slight slow go, nothing too severe. 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
0: Atlanta's best R&B, Tony and Tony, pay your bills with $1,000. That girl right there can sing, man. I'm telling you. All right, listen, we got that keyword coming up at 8 o'clock. Your first crack at $1,000, so y'all get ready for it. In the meantime, Fred Blankenship's coming up next.
1: Pretty big.
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0: WSB-TV, Channel 2, Action News, to the KISS Studios with Tony and Tony in the morning. It's Fred Blankenship, Unplugged, on KISS 104.1, the soul of the ATL.
1: Y'all already know.
2: Tony! Okay, heat check.
1: Okay.
2: If I say this,
1: go. Oh, God.
3: Ready for it?
2: Ain't no stopping us now.
4: We're on the move.
2: Hey! That right there, everybody passed.
1: Okay.
2: Yeah.
1: Well,
2: sometimes
1: well.
2: You got to start with it. You got to test them out, y'all.
1: Yeah, right.
2: And everybody passed. Hey, welcome to your morning where we are on the move for sure, talking about things that are happening. Now, look, we don't have to be always number one on the field.
5: Okay.
1: True.
2: We could be number one at the stadium. Mercedes-Benz Stadium ranked number one as far as stadiums go.
1: Okay.
2: And also for their food.
1: Hey.
5: Yeah, I heard they got some stuff out there this year.
1: And great
5: man.
1: Prices.
2: And great prices.
1: Yeah.
2: How about that? You know what? We don't win every game. That's not the ranking.
1: But Fred, we still gonna holler. Birds on Falcons.
2: That's right. What sound do all birds make? There you go.
5: Same all birds. Yeah.
2: So they are previewing the food today before the home opener against the Carolina Panthers.
5: Can we get some?
2: Well, you know what? I think you got to actually go get it.
5: Oh, man.
2: But the food is being the number one ranked food. No, look, we don't have to win every game. We're going to win a lot.
1: Mm-hmm.
2: But we number one, Jordan.
1: With chicken wings.
2: We're number one. First of all, if I'm number one with chicken wings, I'm winning.
1: Thanks. You're okay, right, Fred. You absolutely correct about that.
5: I never asked Fred the question.
2: What's up?
5: Lemon pepper or honey hot?
2: Oh, definitely. Ooh. I was going to go honey hot.
5: Mm-hmm.
2: And then I said, what you got against lemon pepper?
1: Right.
2: Like, you know, I questioned myself.
1: Wet or dry?
2: Definitely wet.
1: Yes.
5: Okay.
1: Yeah. Oh, boy.
2: Yeah, right. Yeah. You know, in there. I didn't know I was being quizzed today.
1: Right. You see how quickly that turned out?
2: What do we always do?
4: Let's get it.
2: And remember, ain't no stopping us now.
4: We're on the move.
2: Oh, got the groove. Let's get it, y'all. Have a great day.
0: That's your first dose of Fred Blankenship Unplugged. The next one's coming up this morning at 9:40. 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And now, from Georgia's billion-dollar car wreck lawyer, Gary Martin Hayes, here's a look at traffic from the KISS 104.1 Traffic Center.
6: On I-20 eastbound before Riverside Parkway, now traffic is definitely starting to thicken up. That backup is going to take you back toward Lee Road. And then coming in from Gwinnett County, all starting to fill up and jumble up here on 85 southbound between 316 and Jimmy Carter. 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Tammy Thomas with dependable traffic on Atlanta's best R&B, KISS 104.1 with Tony and Tony in the morning.
7: 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Tony and Tony. 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
5: Yeah.
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7: Hi, this is Walt, and I'm a client of My 25% Lawyer. I got rear-ended. I had a fractured hip, and I re-injured recent surgery that I just had. I was down bad for at least about 6 months. I knew right away to call My 25% Lawyer because I had been hearing about their results before I got in an accident. They were very helpful. They communicated with me through the whole process, so I was always informed. 25% meant a lot because I have dealt with attorneys in the past, and they get almost half of your settlement. To deal with an attorney to give you those results in that time frame and that type of money, it was worth it. I was well compensated. I am extremely pleased. It helped me catch up on bills that I was behind on from being out of work, and I still had some left over for pleasure. I have attorney friends that I could have went to, but I gave My 25% Lawyer a chance, and they gave me greater outcomes than I ever experienced before. As of being a former fighter, I'm used to fighting, and I'm used to being in the fight. And My 25% Lawyer, they got in the fight with me. They went round for round, blow for blow, and we won the fight.
8: Rick Jackson is running for governor to make every one of our lives better.
9: My dad abandoned us when I was 9 months old. Mom was a sixth grade educated alcoholic. I ran away from the projects for the first of five foster homes. I learned you can curse the darkness or find the light. I couldn't afford to go to college, but I learned how to work and built a business that employs thousands of Georgians and saves thousands of lives every year. I'm running for governor because politicians have failed to make our state more affordable, bring down healthcare costs, pass term limits, or make our public schools the envy of the nation. I'm an outsider, but I have worked with and tangle with politicians in both parties. I'm Rick Jackson. I've got this.
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2: What in the entire ATL is going on?
3: Trying to hook you up with $1,000. That's what's going on, Tony Sco. But let's get to these headlines. 6:32 on the clock. That keyword's coming up at 8 o'clock. Y'all get ready for it. So former Atlanta Mayor Shirley Franklin is weighing in on the controversy surrounding former Stockbridge Mayor Jayden Williams. She said she hit him up.
4: I reached out to him. I called him cold just to say that I was thinking about him and to offer support. And I don't know the details, but I know that his heart is in the right place and that I wish him well.
3: See, that's the kind of guidance he needed.
2: Right. Right. At first,
3: absolutely.
2: Yeah. She sounds like that sweet auntie that every time you walk in her house, she's baking something.
3: Absolutely. Yeah. You want something to eat? Sit down, baby.
2: Right. Them cookies I smell. Ooh, I smell cookies, right. T.T.
3: But you know that Jayden was removed from office over the weekend after a 10-hour misconduct hearing before the Stockbridge City Council. So he has denied wrongdoing. He has the right to appeal. You know, he made history when he was elected at just 22 years old.
2: Yeah.
3: Stockbridge's youngest mayor.
2: You got to bring back the PS5.
3: He can probably keep that.
2: Okay.
3: I would keep it.
5: Right.
3: Yeah. I would keep it right about now. Okay.
2: I ain't turning into PS5.
3: So, let me say this slow. Mayor Dickens is not flocking around. He wants to put some new guardrails around the city's use of flock surveillance cameras. Mm. So, you know that they've conducted more than 115 searches so far this year, but 79 of those searches were flagged. So they're investigating that further to determine whether they were done properly. But he wants some new legislation that would create, of course, stricter rules for how the technology is used, including regular audits, additional training, privacy protections, and just basically overall more oversight. So can't be wrong. You know, can't be mad at that.
2: Like Freddie B was just saying, ain't no flocking us now.
3: Right.
2: We're on the move.
3: Yeah.
5: Okay.
3: Seriously.
2: Flock that.
3: So it'll go before the city council on the 21st. Are y'all ready for Hollywood to really make its way to the ATL? So it looks like American Idol is going to be shot and filmed in Atlanta.
2: Wow.
3: So the show is expected to premiere in the ATL in 2027 and is still going to have the same host. Ryan Seacrest is expected to return along with judges Luke Bryan, Lionel Richie, your guy, and Carrie Underwood.
2: That's going to be dope. Let me get ready right now. I believe the children are our future.
3: Okay.
2: Teach them well and let them lead
5: all right,
2: the way.
5: All right, next. We're Simon Powell when you need them, okay?
3: We're going to practice. We're going to get you ready.
2: It's like that, Jordan. That's how you're going to come at me.
5: Simon, right. Now. Okay?
3: We're going to practice. And I absolutely love this, you guys. So, let the stadium say amen.
2: Amen.
3: So the Falcons' Za'Darius Smith is bringing his hometown church congregation to the home opener on Sunday.
6: This weekend, I'm bringing my church up. I know this is something that my mom always wanted. So I got a Greyhound bus pulling up this weekend to my church to bring them up for the game, for the first game. So that's going to be big for me, man. I think we got the tickets now. It's at 45 people. Got everybody some T-shirts, and man, going to feed them good. Got a little envelope. I'm going to put something nice in there for them, man. So I know my mom, she's smiling down, going to be happy for this one, man. So I can't wait.
3: I like claps.
2: That's dope.
3: And he's the player who had retired for a minute because he had, lost his mom, his grandma, and his dad all back-to-back-to-back.
2: Yes.
3: Oh, that is beautiful.
2: They're going to be in the stands like, work it out, boy, you better throw that pass.
5: Hey.
2: Work it out, because they about to tackle you. Work it out.
3: I don't know about that part. But Tony's go,
2: It's in the Bible.
3: Hey, listen, 6:36 on the clock.
2: That word is in the Bible now.
3: We got your motivational moment coming up right after this, and also Panya Bills with $1,000 coming up at 8 o'clock. Good morning.

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1: Somewhere in the city this morning, a mother or a father woke up praying over their rebellious child. A wife or a husband is asking why their partner doesn't get it. Why can't he or she just get out of their own way? The harsh reality is everyone grows old, but not everyone grows up. You can keep fighting for them, and that's the only thing that they will depend on. But today, let's stop running miles for people who refuse to take a step for themselves. Some people never really grow. What does the quote say? They never learn their lesson. They never recognize their mistakes. They never recognize their faults. They never admit that they're wrong. You will never receive an apology, and you will never see their behavior change. So stop allowing your life and your spirit to take hits, because the one you're fighting for has no interest in fighting for him or herself. Some people just never really grow. Here's Pastor Mike Jr. Impossible on KISS 104.1.

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2: That's right.
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1: Thank you.
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3: Good morning.
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5: Tony, time to good morning to you and good morning, ATL, on your hump day Wednesday. Well, it's deja vu, it seems like. An accident over in Gwinnett County every morning. And on 85 on the southbound lanes at Pleasant Hill Road, well, guess what? We got just that. And so traffic is red lit back to 316. And then we've also got the downtown connector really starting to stack up here on the northbound lanes right there at I-20. 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Tammy Thomas with dependable traffic on Atlanta's best R&B, KISS 104.1 with Tony and Tony in the morning.
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3: And we're live in the studio with Jay Sanders. 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
2: 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If you guys want to purchase tickets, but we're trying to hook you up. All you got to do is warm those chops up and finish these lyrics. That's it.
3: Oh, Lord. Okay.
4: Come on,
2: Tasha.
3: It's not gospel. I probably gonna miss it.
2: You got this. Come on, let's go.
5: It's gonna be the hardest thing I think I ever had to do. Got me talking to myself, asking how I'm gonna tell you about that chick on part one I told y'all I was creeping with.
3: Creeping with. Said she's 3 months pregnant and she keeps
2: it.
4: Hey,
2: Tasha.
4: Tasha. Go.
2: And Hamilton.
4: Yeah. Go, Tasha. Yeah,
3: my kids
4: you
3: are not going to believe it.
4: Go, Tasha. You did it. You did it. You did it. You did it, Tasha.
2: Good job, Tasha.
4: I'm going to call you Tosh Boogie from now on.
2: Got those confessions.
4: Tosh
2: Come
4: Boogie.
2: On,
4: down.
2: All right, girl, you enjoy these tickets. Good job, okay?
3: Thank you.
2: You're welcome. And what's the soul of the ATL with Tony and Tony paying your bills with $1,000?
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2: She did that in Hamilton.
4: Yes, hey, Tosh Boogie.
2: All right, y'all get ready for that $1,000 coming up at 8 o'clock. Tony and Tony pay your bills. DJ Reggie B's, though, on a hump day.
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1: Hey. Okay, Tony Sko, he did that. 7 o'clock, you're an hour away from.
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1: $1,000 is Tony and Tony pay your bills. 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And today is National Guacamole Day.
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3: 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I love fresh guac.
1: 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Let's go.

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1: 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Tony and Tony Pay Your Bills got that $1,000 coming up at 8 o'clock. Get ready for it. Also, speaking of Breezy, so now he the problem.
0: Yeah, all of a sudden.
1: Trending topics with Tony Moore, Triple T report coming up. Also, Tisha Campbell shares a personal medical issue. What's hot in entertainment on the way in 4 minutes? In the meantime, DJ Reggie B's Wakey Shaky Mix.

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1: He's really trying to get ready for American Idol.
0: Yeah,
1: love, love.
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1: 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Mostly sunny skies for your hump day.
2: Beautiful.
1: High of 89, low of 69. It's mostly cure right now and 73 degrees in Marietta.
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1: All right, so calling all AT aliens. This one is for you.
2: All right.
1: So, we're about to celebrate the culture in a big way. We're getting ready for the Atlanta Festival of Culture. This is going to go down at Fourth Ward Park, October 30th through November 1st. Entire event is free. You're going to have, Friday night, DJ Kizzy Rock, Old Atlanta Experience, Saturday nights, the Halloween night, also celebrating the 30th anniversary of Outkast's classic album, AT Aliens.
2: Yes.
1: Uninterrupted classic listening experience. That's going to be crazy. And then on Sunday, it's Movement. When was the last time you danced, all right? So that's going to be a tribute to the music of Michael Jackson and Stevie Wonder. Most important part of this is that's just a couple of days from Election Day. So we want to make sure that you guys are registered and ready to make it do what it do, all right?
2: Right.
1: So Drake had a big announcement.
7: Obviously, tour is coming, and there's other things on the horizon, some big shows, and we'll be out, you know, 2027 to see everybody again across the world.
1: Okay. You know what? Actually, Tony, slide over and make room for me because I feel the same way.
0: Well, you make room for me as well. Okay, that makes room.
1: I'll pass. But hey,
2: it's
1: all
2: a big pillow over here.
1: All you Drake friends, have at it. So Tisha Campbell is sharing a very personal medical issue.
8: I actually saw two specialists, and I took 12 tests each, and I just got my diagnosis back. I have ADHD, which is a newer diagnosis where you have partial ADHD and autism. So I have a lot of autistic tendencies, and I'm level one.
1: Wow.
2: Dang, she's doubling up on the diseases, huh? She's saying she had she got ADHD.
1: Tony.
2: I ain't never heard of that. She got autism and ADHD.
1: Okay, I'm going to give you the paper so you can read it.
2: Okay.
1: That's how you find out.
2: ADHD.
0: It sounds like you
1: might have. Girl, come on. I like claps. Come on, Jordan.
0: You had a hard time
2: breath. Yeah. You just kind of threw me. That was a whole lot coming at you.
1: Come on now. Come on.
2: I am praying for her, boy. Put some Vicks on it.
1: This will fix everything. Lastly, Chris Brown was just minding his business, selling out stadiums and whatnot. And then they were in Texas, sold out show, and then pops up Jasmine Crockett and Mr. Vernon Jones?
0: Vinton Jones.
1: And they presented him and Usher with a congressional record for their hits and this, that, and the other, whatever. Put them in the congressional records book.
2: What is that anyway? It's a book.
1: Trust me, it's a long story, but it's like everything is so like legit. So this is like a government catalog. So basically, you really need to ask them for permission before you use or sample any of
2: it.
1: But to your point, they didn't ask for
2: it.
1: They
2: didn't want to be in there.
1: They didn't ask for it. Then the backlash came. Well, now Mr. Vinton, he's apologizing.
9: I think that this is a very important conversation around domestic violence, and I want to offer my apology to Black women, to women, and to anyone who has experienced domestic violence, and really express that it was not my intention to be able to stoke the traumas that goes into that, as well as the background of this situation.
1: And keep your apology.
2: Vinton,
0: who is you?
2: Okay,
1: hello.
2: You need to
1: that
2: be
1: that man was minding his business.
2: Yes, he was. Him and Usher. And Jasmine hopped there looking like a little Hot Pocket, you know.
1: At least she hasn't said anything.
2: Right.
1: And Chris said, he said, you can keep your congressional record. I don't even want it anymore, right. Okay? Ain't asked for it, don't want it.
2: Vinton need to be checked for ADHD.
1: Yeah, that... There you go. Okay, we'll fix it.
2: I'm gonna get it, Jordan.
1: All right, listen, 7:14 on the clock. Coming up on a Wellness Wednesday. So you teach them how to drive. You teach them how to cook. But this is one lesson that you need to make sure that you teach your kids before it's too late. Probably the most important one of them all. Coming up.
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10: Tony, Tony, good morning and good morning, ATL. Happy hump day, y'all. All right, traveling over here in DeKalb County in Doraville, that is, on the perimeter westbound after Peachtree Boulevard. We do have a bang-up here. Three cars involved in that, even though it's on the right shoulder. It's still causing a bit of a backup there towards Spaghetti Junction. And then we've also got our issue in Duluth, my peeps traveling on 85 southbound at Pleasant Hill Road. Do watch out for that accident. They pushed it on yonder to the right shoulder. It still got you backed up to you know where, 316. 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
5: What do you remember?
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26: Accident, it's got traffic bumper to bumper, and my folks in Durabillion showing your roll on the perimeter westbound after Peachtree Boulevard. With this accident, they pushed it on yonder to the right shoulder. Traffic is still pretty slow back to Spaghetti Junction, but it's still moving, so that's a good thing. And in Duluth, 85 southbound to Pleasant Hill Road. They also pushed that fender bender on yonder to the right shoulder. 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
1: That's right, 723. 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
1: All right, 7:31, half an hour away from putting a grand in your hand. Tony and Tony, we pay your bills, got $1,000 for you. Dr. C, welcome to the show once again on a Wellness Wednesday.
2: Hey, Doc.
3: Hello.
1: All right, so, this is crazy. You know, you teach your kids how to cook, you teach them how to drive, but there's one lesson that we need to make sure that we are teaching our kids before it's too late. And Dr. C, that is about boundaries. And before we get into this conversation, I want to make sure that we put this phone number out here that if you or anybody you know needs help, 1-800-4-A-CHILD, 1-800-4-A-CHILD, available 24/7 with trained crisis counselors. They provide support, guidance, referrals for children, parents, survivors, and anyone concerned about possible abuse. But we've been seeing a lot of this in the headlines lately. And one big story coming right out of Atlanta as we speak that's all over the news worldwide. And it's about a teen who's being accused of 7 felony sexual assault charges.
2: Damn, he's been busy.
1: 7. And this wasn't the first charge. So apparently he was on probation for a previous charge. And there was stuff that was on his phone where he was photographing, videotaping himself, assaulting a young family member, and this and that. So, Dr.
2: C. He was already on probation for this and then.
1: Yes.
2: Wow.
1: Yes.
2: Unbelievable.
1: So, boundaries. Dr. C, come on in.
3: So, what we're talking about in this particular context is really body safety, emotional safety for our children before there is ever a crisis. And we want our children to really understand their own autonomy. And so, parents can simply start by anatomically naming the body parts, right? Keeping your private parts private, that their body belongs to them. You'd be surprised at how many parents have their own shame around sex and body image. And so when it comes to teaching their children, they don't even have the ability to use the proper language themselves. And so we want our kids to understand that their body is theirs. Adults and children should respect body boundaries as well. You don't have to hug a relative. You don't have to kiss a relative if you don't want to. Secrets involving touching your body parts should always be told to a safe adult. And really creating safety and normalcy around being able to speak what happens without getting in trouble.
1: I was alarmed by the statistic that teen sexual assault is a widespread issue affecting roughly 1 in 10 high school girls and 1 in 20 high school boys. So it's happening more than what...
2: I think it's higher than that than the boys because the boys have a harder time coming out and seeking help.
1: True.
2: I think it may be a little higher than that.
1: Especially if it's same gender.
2: Yeah.
3: So, and I'm glad Tony mentioned that because the same is true for adult men. Adult men can also be abused. And if you ask a lot, you know, most men about their first sexual encounter, it's usually with a much older girl or an adult woman. And it's seen as a rite of passage. So
1: Well, let's get into it on a Wellness Wednesday. We just want to have an open conversation, some open dialogue, because, you know, what you're teaching your kid might help the next person. Or somebody might be going through this right now with their kid, trying to get them to understand, like, boundaries. Because social media, the cell phone, the this and that, it blurs the lines all the time. And that's part of the problem. But let's go ahead and get into it. Hit us up, 404-741-0104 or 404-868-1041 or 1041. And we want to talk about it. What lessons are you teaching your children about respecting and protecting boundaries? Dr. C is with us on a Wellness Wednesday. Let's break it down.
0: It's not too late to join the group chat. 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
1: That's right, 7:41 on the clock on a Wellness Wednesday. We are talking about that one lesson you need to make sure that you are teaching your child before it's too late, and that is boundaries, okay? Yeah. So referring to the sexual assault case that we're watching play out in the ATL involving a 15-year-old teen facing 7 felony sexual assault charges, and it wasn't the first time he had been accused, if you will.
2: Wow.
1: Dr. C, let's take a phone call. Hey, Chase, good morning. Come on, what's your comment?
3: Good morning. Yes, I was sexually abused when I was younger. And it is hard for men to actually speak up and say something.
2: Yeah.
3: It's very hard. You know what I'm saying? I held it for a while and then I told my mom, but I guess during that time when I did tell my mom, mom really didn't pay attention to it, and it went on for so long, and I was wondering why I treated women a certain kind of way.
1: Because the way
3: what happened to me set me up in the future to treat women a way that they weren't supposed to be treated on the back end.
2: Wow.
3: I had a good heart, but I couldn't figure out why I was snappy at women, why I wanted multiple women at the time, why, you know, just different things. And it was because I had that piece open that was not closed.
2: Mm-hmm.
3: And when you have something open and it's not closed that happened to you traumatically through life, it will affect you in a way that you don't really realize what's going on internally with you as you get older.
1: 7:43, Dr. C, I got 30 seconds to that. You say
4: that happens often, and when a child comes to you and tells you what's happening, stay calm, believe them, don't blame them, and don't interrogate them. Get help immediately.
1: All right, 7:43, let's get a check on traffic, and I think Khalil is standing by. We're coming to you next.
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0: 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And now, from Georgia's billion-dollar car wreck lawyer, Gary Martin Hayes, here's a look at traffic from the KISS 104.1 Traffic Center.
6: Hey, Tony. Hey, good morning, Tony, and good morning to you, ATL. Oh, we got a busy one down here on the airport freeways. Y'all trying to get in and out of town? Watch out there now for this accident. On the perimeter inner loop at Camp Creek Parkway, it's got a couple of lanes down, and it's got you solid. Those brake lights hit back to South Fulton Parkway. Also, some trouble in Midtown on 85 northbound at Buford Spring Connector with this accident. They pushed it on yonder to the right shoulder. My peach traveling over in Conyers on I-20 westbound at Sigmund Road. You have a collision block in the right lane. 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
0: ATL, your wellness starts right here with Dr. C and Tony and Tony in the morning. 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
1: That's right. And Tony, we pay the bills. Got $1,000 coming up in 10 minutes. Y'all get ready for that keyword. But inside the group chat on a Wellness Wednesday, we are talking about the 15-year-old teen in Atlanta who's being accused of 7 felony sexual assault charges. 15 years old. We teach our kids how to do everything, but what are you teaching them about boundaries?
25: Kiel in Canton.
26: Yes. Hey, good morning. Hey, I love you guys, first of all.
25: We appreciate it.
26: But I just wanted to say, when I was about 8 years old, I was being molested by my female babysitter.
25: Mm-hmm.
26: And I really didn't understand at the time that it was wrong. And then when I was about 11, I was molested by a boy. And I was frozen. I really couldn't talk about it because there was so much shame.
3: Right.
26: And I, you know, grew up trying to figure out if something was wrong with me.
3: Yeah.
26: And I'm 55 now. I just wrote a book about it, Built From What Broke Me. And now I can really kind of finally talk about it. And I want to use my experiences to talk to younger kids to so they can get it out.
3: Right.
26: So they can really understand that it's not right. And, you know, finding someone that will listen to you and take action. Because when people don't take action, then it makes it seem like they really don't care. So you really need that support when you come out from your family or whoever you tell to be an advocate to really make sure that they're taking action on what happened.
1: Listen, anybody you know that needs help, 1-800-4-A-CHILD, 1-800-4-A-CHILD. We're back inside the group chat on a Wellness Wednesday at 8:15. And Dee's got a question for Dr. C where he's asking her, at what point do we recognize that we need to allow kids to have autonomy over their own bodies, even at a young age? But coming up next.
3: Y'all already know what it is. It's Wednesday, so that means I have
1: random thoughts.
3: They say that all the world is a stage, Tony.
1: Mm-hmm.
3: If that's true, where does the audience sit?
1: Oh, my goodness. In the water. Okay.
3: Random thoughts.
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1: I ain't tripping.
0: And yep, he's tripping. Whether he's got a point or just needs to chill, we're airing it all right here on Kiss 104.1.
2: Good morning, ATL. It's your man, Tony Scott, along with my Kiss 104.1 family on yet another Wednesday. So you know what that means. That means I have
3: random thoughts.
2: These thoughts are random. Me and my wife just put skylights in our apartment. The neighbors upstairs are furious.
4: You got a hole in the floor?
5: Tony.
6: I'm kind of leaning in two different directions on this one.
5: But Tony!
6: I'm going to let you have...
2: We put skylights in our ceiling and they live upstairs.
6: Okay.
2: Come on now, work with me now.
6: I'm trying.
2: Get the visual.
5: Yeah, I see it.
2: Random thoughts. These thoughts are random. All right. Hey.
5: Oh God.
2: Hey, Tony Jordan.
5: Yes.
2: No matter what room you go into, it's always room temperature.
5: It is true.
6: Okay, that is true.
2: Come on now.
5: That's true.
2: Random thoughts. These thoughts are random. This lady knocked on my door yesterday asking for a donation for the new pool. I came back to the door with a cup of water and said, here you go.
6: Right.
2: Donation.
6: And you're welcome.
2: Random thoughts. These thoughts are random. Anything else, ma'am? Random thoughts. Yes. Hey, I wonder if I ever ate an egg that came from a chicken that I ate.
5: That's a good question.
2: Think about it. Random thoughts. These thoughts are random. Very random. Speaking of chicken, you never know how fast you are on your feet until a frozen chicken fall out your freezer.
5: Man. What'd you say?
2: What? Come on now.
6: Toe,
2: yeah. Random thoughts. These thoughts are random.
6: Okay.
2: Hey, one time my teacher asked me to don't forget to bring some clothes for gym. I'm like, who is Jim? And how come he ain't got no clothes of his own?
5: Right.
2: Who is Jim? Random thoughts. Okay. These thoughts are random. Yesterday, I told a group of kids to line up alphabetically by height. They still there trying to figure it out.
5: Look, I'm like,
2: what? Random thoughts.
6: 6 feet, 5'9", 5'6".
2: They'll get it. These thoughts are
6: eventually
2: random. And lastly, y'all, lastly on my random thoughts, yesterday it was so hot, Kool-Aid called my name. Okay.
5: Hey, Tony. Hey, Kool-Aid.
2: Random thoughts. These thoughts are random. It's your man, Tony Scott, along with my Kiss 104.1 family. Random thoughts. These thoughts have been random.
6: That one was cute. All right. Y'all get ready for this keyword. It's coming up.
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2: Mm-hmm.
3: S-A-N-D. Like, you can spend some time in the sand with this $1,000.
2: You sure could. What's the keyword, Jordan?
4: Sand. S-A-N-D.
2: How you spell it?
4: S-A-N-D.
2: As will you. What's the keyword?
3: The keyword is sand.
2: Come on, ATL. Let's get this money. Good luck.

0: 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Hey. Atlanta's best R&B. Tony and Tony pay your bills with $1,000. What's that keyword?
1: The keyword is sand. S-A-N-D, sand.
0: The keyword is, Jordan?
2: Sand. Like, I like to put my toes in the sand.
0: Yeah.
1: Hey, toes.
0: All right, listen, you got 23 more minutes to send it back on the app or the website. Do not call us you need the keyword. Outside of that, we'll call you if you are the winner, all right? Top stories of the morning coming up in 3 minutes on Kiss 104.1. Good morning.

0: heard he ate my Sara Lee pound cake I left in the freezer.
1: Not Sara Lee.
0: Yeah. I was going to make strawberry shortcake with that. Got the dude eating my cake up.
1: Oh, your cake. Both of them.
0: You ain't
1: okay.
0: Right.
1: It's Kiss 104.1 Atlanta's best R&B. Tony and Tony paying bills with $1,000. That keyword for this hour is sand, okay?
0: Uh-huh.
1: Your 1-800 truck wreck? Weather forecast. Looking for mostly sunny skies for your hump day. Only two more alarm clocks. We got a high of 89, low of 69. 72 degrees and sunny skies right now in Powder Springs.
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3: What in the entire ATL?
0: What in the entire ATL is going on?
1: Trying to give you $1,000 this hour. That's what's going on. The keyword again is sand. S-A-N-D. That is the keyword for this hour. So, former Mayor Franklin is sharing her thoughts on Jayden Williams. I love this. So, she's weighing in on the controversy surrounding former Stockbridge mayor, the youngest Stockbridge mayor in history. Mm-hmm. Elected when he was just 22 years old, but was removed over the weekend at the age of 23. That term didn't last long.
0: After
1: a 10-hour misconduct hearing.
4: I reached out to him. I called him cold just to say that I was thinking about him and to offer support. And I don't know the details, but I know that his heart is in the right place and that I wish him well.
1: Listen, he was, they say he was involved in the misuse of city funds and property as well as an inappropriate communication with an 18-year-old student. I don't know how that's inappropriate, if it's, whatever. But he's denied wrongdoing and also has the right to appeal. So we'll see exactly what he does with that.
0: And I love Miss Franklin, man. She sounds like that cool auntie that every time you go over her house, it smells like stew. She always got a stew cooking.
5: Come on
0: in here, baby.
1: And did what some of these older, you know, city council members and this person and that person should have done for him.
0: Yeah. I know he wished he had to talk to her
1: beforehand.
0: Before all of this stuff.
1: Yeah. And then let me say this slow because Mayor Dickens is not flocking around.
0: What the flock?
1: Okay. He wants to put some new guardrails around the city's use of flock surveillance cameras. So they say that they've conducted more than 115,000 searches, but 79 of those were flagged. So they're doing an investigation right now to determine whether they were done properly or not.
0: So they flagged the flocks.
1: They did flag the flock. Okay. So he wants new legislation that would basically create stricter rules on how the technology is used, regular audits, you know, additional training, stronger privacy protections, more oversight, if you will.
0: Okay.
1: I'm here for that.
0: Right. Yeah.
1: Mm-hmm. All right. So you've been warming up all morning. You've been singing and flexing your vocals.
0: That's right. I'm going to do this. Go ahead.
1: We're going to get you ready because American Idol, if you guys are ready or not, is coming, moving from Hollywood to the ATL.
5: That's dope.
1: So American Idol will premiere in Georgia in Atlanta 2027. Ryan Seacrest is expected to return as the host. And it's going to be judges Luke Bryan, Lionel Richie, your guy, and Carrie Underwood.
0: You know what? That's how I'm going to get in there. I'm going to sing a Lionel Richie song and make sure my face don't move. Once, twice, three times a lady.
1: Okay.
5: All right.
0: And I lose.
1: We're going to work on it.
0: You.
1: We'll work on it a little bit.
5: All right.
1: Jordan, what'd you say?
0: Cause you won. Twice.
1: Okay.
0: Three times a lady.
1: And then I love this. I like claps. Jordan, we're going to work with them. We'll get you ready for the auditions.
0: I'm
1: going
0: to be ready. Watch.
1: This weekend for the Falcons home opener, Za'Darius Smith is bringing his hometown church congregation to the game. I'd love this.
6: This weekend, I'm bringing my church up. I know this is something that my mom always wanted. So I got a Greyhound bus pulling up this weekend to my church to bring them up for the game, for the first game. So that's going to be big for me, man. I think we got the tickets now. It's at 45 people. Got everybody some T-shirts, and man, going to feed them good. Got a little envelope. I'm going to put something nice in there for them, man. So I know my mom, she's smiling down. Going to be happy for this one, man. So I can't wait.
1: Oh, my gosh. And so this was the player who retired for a minute because he lost what? His mom, his grandma, and his dad all back to back?
5: Yes.
1: Wow.
0: Because you won.
5: Okay. Okay.
0: Twice. Three times a Falcon.
1: We're going to get you right, okay?
0: you.
1: Okay. All right. All right. What's that keyword?
0: Sand. Thank you.
1: The keyword is
0: sand.
1: All right. We're good back night, inside y'all. The group chat on a Wellness Wednesday in less than 4 minutes, okay? KISS 104.1.

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1: 819, keyword this hour is sand, as Tony and Tony pay your bills with $1,000. The keyword is sand, and we have been talking about the 15-year-old Atlanta teen that's being accused of 7 felony sexual assault charges. And basically, on a Wellness Wednesday, having the conversation, you know, you teach your kids how to do everything. You teach them how to cook. You teach them how to drive. But what are you teaching them about boundaries? Let's go back to the phones. Hey, Dr. C.
2: I'm here.
1: Hey, we're on with D. He's got a question for you. Go ahead with your question, D.
2: Hey, D.
3: I want to know where you... I'm sorry. Hey, I want to know where you draw the line at every family function we have, no matter how big or how small. Mm-hmm. Nobody comes in or leaves without a kiss. We've been taught that when someone feels bad, you give them a hug to make them feel better. Yeah. Scientists have proven that... You know, human contact makes people feel better. So where do you draw the line? How do you identify when that threshold is being crossed?
2: Sure, sure. So two things I want to point out. Yes, science does, they have recognized that human contact is important. However, a lot of times when people feel bad, when we are hugging them or trying to stop them from crying, it's because it makes us feel bad. So we want them to be okay so we can be okay. That's the first thing. The second thing is people get to say whether or not they want to be touched, right? So everyone that feels bad doesn't necessarily feel better just because someone is hugging or kissing them, right? So that's not always the answer or the response. So you get to say, what do you need right now? I can see you're upset. What do you need? Or is it okay if I hug you? Just ask permission. It's very, very simple. It doesn't have to be complicated. It doesn't have to be weird. You can simply say, can I have a hug? Can I hug you? Can I have a kiss? Or can I kiss you? And don't get offended if they say, I'm fine. Thank you.
4: Right.
3: Yeah, that question may never get to be asked. I mean, we walk into a house, it's 20, 25 people. Everybody walks up to you. You know, it's a greeting. It's just natural from the time that you've been a five-year-old child.
2: Right. And then, right, and teach children, right? So while if you're bringing in your child and somebody says, oh, let me have a hug. Hold on, wait a minute. He gets to say whether or not he wants to hug. For instance,
1: yeah.
2: My son didn't like to hug or kiss. So we had to ask him. He's still that way. He's 15 now. He will not kiss anybody.
1: And that's another thing, Dr. C. When a kid is pulling away from you, take the hint.
2: take the hint,
1: okay?
2: Yes. And it's okay to say, I don't want to be touched right now. I'll catch up with you in a minute. It's okay to say that even as an adult.
1: You know what? I want to shout out Gary from Next Level Boys Academy. He commented that teaching your kids boundaries should be taught around age 4, way before they start a large public school setting or when spending a lot of time around other family members. Because once a boundary is broken and in the wrong way, it could be traumatizing and can definitely damage them for life.
4: It happened to me. I had a female cousin that used to make me play house with little girls.
1: Yeah, no.
4: For real, while she supervised.
1: Mm-mm.
4: For real, when I was young, too.
1: That's crazy.
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1: All right, 8:26, still got time to get that keyword for this hour, and the keyword is sand.
2: Sand.
1: On a Wellness Wednesday, Dr. C is still with us, and we are talking about the 15-year-old Atlanta teen that's facing 7 sexual felony assault charges. Crazy, and wasn't the first time that he's been accused. And you teach your kids about everything, how to drive, how to cook, but what are you teaching them about boundaries? And Dr. C, some touchy points. Touch a little bit on when the victim and the child with problematic sexual behavior are in the same family at home.
3: That can be really difficult because two things are happening at the same time. So you have the child that is the victim, and then you have the child that is technically the perpetrator of the problematic sexual behavior. And so that can put parents and family members in this weird space of, okay, well, what do I do first? Well, you do both first. So you immediately, immediately protect the child who is harmed. You establish supervision boundaries. You prevent unsupervised access to potential victims. And you can get both parties trained professional intervention and help. So you can do both at the same time.
1: And I would say really quick, parents accepting the reality so that they can get adequate support and intervention is crucial.
3: Mm-hmm. Yes, it is crucial. So your job as a parent or a caregiver is not to interrogate the child who is coming to you to say that this has happened to them. You want them to talk to a forensic investigator. They are specially trained counselors that ask the right questions in the right way without further traumatizing the child. So your job as a parent or a caregiver is to say, I believe you. I still love you. You're not in trouble. And I'm going to help keep you safe. You must reestablish safety. So the sooner that you are, okay, this is what's happening, or we're going to find out if this is happening with a professional, the sooner everyone can get what they need.
1: Okay.
2: Yep. Because you don't want to be like Monique and Precious.
3: Okay.
2: Right. You know what I'm saying?
3: And even the brother that called up earlier and said he told his mother, but she didn't do anything and she kind of brushed it off and it kept happening.
1: Yeah. Okay, so listen, 1-800-4-A-CHILD, 1-800-4-A-CHILD. We're going to talk to Laura when we get back to it. Dr. C Wellness Wednesday, Tony and Tony paying your bills with $1,000. That keyword is sand.
0: It's Tony and Tony in the morning. It's And now, from Georgia's billion-dollar car wreck lawyer, Gary Martin Hayes, here's a look at traffic from the KISS 104.1 Traffic Center.
4: They actually have shut that down due to a serious crash, and it's got you all solid back to 85. And then rolling on the old 4th Ward freeways, I-20 westbound at Boulevard Glenwood Connector, you have a stalled vehicle smack dab in the center lane. Over on the east side freeways, that perimeter northbound at Church Street. Watch out there now for that collision block in your left lane. 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Tammy Thomas with dependable traffic on Atlanta's best R&B, KISS 104.1 with Tony and Tony in the morning.
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17: And now, from Georgia's billion-dollar car wreck lawyer, Gary Martin Hayes, here's a look at traffic from the KISS 104.1 Traffic Center.
18: Johnny Tantu, good morning to you and good morning, ATL. Well, on your hump day Wednesday, we do have a little something-something going on these ATL streets. If you're moving over on the east side freeways in Decatur, where it's greater on that perimeter northbound lane, just before you get to Glenwood, we do have a bang up here. It's got traffic pretty tight back to Flat Shoals Road. And then we've also got problems on the old 4th Ward freeways, I-20 westbound to Boulevard Glenwood Connector, a stall reportedly in the center lane. And in Clarkston, going back over to the east side, 285 northbound at Church Street. Watch out there now for that fender bender in the left lane. 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
20: All right, listen, back inside the group chat on a Wellness Wednesday, 8:37 on the clock. Hopefully you got that keyword in as Tony and Tony continue to pay your bills. Let's take one more call this morning. Laura, what side of town are you on?
21: I'm on Griffin. I'm on my way to work.
20: Okay, come on and hit us, girl. Talk to us.
21: I was listening to the comments of everybody, and I can understand that because I never was taught not for anyone to touch me. As black families, we have this touchy-feely type of relationship. So as me growing up, I have got molested by a step-grandfather. And then as a young teenager, I got raped and molested because I didn't know how to say no.
3: Right, right.
21: So as I got older, I start looking at the fact that, you know, this is my body. I let who I want to touch. I let who I not want to touch.
3: Right.
21: I got older, and then as time went on, got married, and then I told my ex-husband now about my life, and he took it and used it against me. Because I was molested, because I was raped, because I didn't understand.
3: Yeah.
21: Because my mother didn't know how to talk to me about anything.
3: And that's the important piece right there, and thank you so much for sharing, because to your point, it's common knowledge in our occurrence in our culture to just embrace each other, come sit on uncle's lap, this, that, and the other, and not teaching our kids boundaries, if you will. You got a strong point right there. And thank you for sharing. Hey, Tony, real quick, Laura said that you ain't got the sense God gave you.
12: What, Laura? Who is you?
3: She said she loved you, though. She loved you, though. Laura.
12: Thank you, love.
3: Dr. C.
19: Yeah.
3: All right, Dr. C, your final thoughts.
19: I know that this is a difficult topic, but with intervention and the right response, it doesn't have to be re-traumatization over and over and over again. So the goal is not to panic every time a child shows curiosity about their bodies. The goal is to educate your child, educate yourself, and understand how to respond in the instance that something harmful is happening.
3: From a clinical standpoint, what advice would you give the parents of the 15-year-old in Atlanta that are going and experiencing this with their kid right now?
19: For them to recognize that we are now seeing a pattern of accusations and behavior, which makes the allegations very, very, very, very likely, and that they need to stop being in denial, get their own support, because it can be really difficult for parents to recognize that their child is having problematic sexual behavior and getting him help. So just saying don't go around other kids, that's not intervention. That's not interrupting the loop of the behavior. So accepting the reality is their best bet.
3: Tony and Tony on Demand. 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

0: 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Right now, though, one joyous night.
1: Yes.
0: Hezekiah Walker tickets up for grabs. You got to hold on to your black card, okay?
1: Won't he do it?
0: Won't he do it? Yes, he will, all right? Call at number 14. Let's get to it. 404-741-0104.
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3: Johnny Town 2, good morning to you and good morning, ATL. Oh, we got that 8 o'clock surge around these ATL streets, y'all. Starting on the east side freeways, that's Decatur, where it's greater on that perimeter northbound in between I-20 and Glenwood Road. You do have a serious crash, and it's got you all brake lit solid all the way back to just shy of 675. And then we got our problems on the west side freeways. This overturned vehicle on I-20 westbound before Thornton Road is going to knock out all those right lanes, so go ahead and mosey on over to the left lane. In the meantime, traffic is solid back to Six Flags Parkway, and this report is sponsored by Macy's. 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Tammy Thomas with dependable traffic on Atlanta's best R&B, Kiss 104.1 with Tony and Tony in the morning.
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0: Don't mess around and lose your black card. 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
1: In Douglasville, good morning.
2: Good morning.
3: Hey, Brenda.
2: Hey, good morning. How are y'all?
3: All right, we're doing good. We need you to hold on to your black card, though.
2: Okay.
3: Okay, the entire race is depending on you, okay?
2: Okay.
1: All right, listen, One Joyous Night's going down. Hezekiah Walker and Friends, December 19th. 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And big shout out to Butler Lexus of South Atlanta.
3: All right.
1: Presented by them. So, Renda.
3: Renda, if you don't get this, I'm going to come to your house and steal all your left socks. Okay?
1: You got to get two out of three correct. You've got 3 seconds to answer each question. Are you ready?
2: Yes.
1: Okay, here we go.
3: All right, here we go. In the song Warning, the Notorious B.I.G. raps about somebody paging him at what time in the morning? 526, 536, or 546?
2: 526.
1: No! Okay, you gotta get these last. You gotta get these last two right, okay? Here we go.
2: Okay.
1: What supermodel played the character named Shange in the 1992 movie Boomerang? Was it Naomi Campbell, Iman, or Grace Jones?
2: Naomi Campbell.
1: No! Tomorrow, okay?
2: Okay, thank you.
1: All right, girl. Okay. Bye. Roland?
4: Yes.
1: You ready?
4: Yes.
1: Okay, we got to get right to it. Here we go.
3: Come on, Roland. You can do this, my brother. In the song Warning, the Notorious B.I.G. raps about somebody paging him at what time in the morning? 526, 536, or 546?
4: 536.
1: No!
3: Come on, man.
1: Okay. You got to get these last two right. What supermodel played the character named Strange in the 1992 movie Boomerang? Was it Naomi Campbell, Iman, or Grace Jones?
4: Grace Jones.
1: Yes.
3: Yay!
1: Okay, here we go.
3: This is for the win. Here we go. Where do black mothers sometimes keep their money so it will always be easily available? Their robe, their bra, or a drawer?
4: Their bra.
1: Yes! Yay!
3: You did it. You done got some of that damp money before, huh?
4: Yeah.
1: Man, my aunt used to keep her keys in there, too.
5: Oh, wow. My Lord.
3: She must have had some of
4: everything in there.
1: All right, Roland, enjoy these tickets, and we'll see you at One Joyous Night, all right?
4: Thank you so much. I appreciate it.
1: No problem. And what's the soul of the ATL with Tony and Tony paying your bills with $1,000?
4: Kiss 104.1.
1: All right, listen, shouts out to Rich Williamson. He was the 8 o'clock winner. You got another keyword coming up at 10 o'clock.
3: He rich.
1: Then again at noon and then 2 p.m. and then 5 p.m. And who... paging me at 5:46
3: in the morning, crack of dawning.
1: Right.
3: Now I'm yawning. Come on, y'all.
1: Wipe the coal out my eye, okay?
3: See who's this paging me and why.
1: Trending Topics with Tony Moore coming up at 9:10. Hey, listen, Kim Kardashian, this was a rude awakening.
3: Uh-oh.
1: And also, French Montana producing more than just music. Coming up. Good morning.

0: 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Tony and Tony just paid your bills.
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0: 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Another keyword coming up at 10 o'clock. Hey, listen, Triple T report on the way.
1: What you got?
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0: Regine Carter kicks off her new season with a big interview.
1: Okay.
0: Coming up in 6 minutes, all right? 906, good morning, Atlanta. What you tell him? But we still good. Hey.
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0: 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Atlanta's best R&B, Tony and Tony Pay Your Bills with $1,000. That's my jam right there.
1: Man.
0: That's probably my most favorite Fantasia song.
1: That girl can sing.
0: That girl can sing. What can she do? Okay.
1: I can say.
0: 9:13 on the clock. Hey, listen, we got another keyword for you coming up at 10 o'clock, noon, 2 p.m., and then 5 p.m. as Tony and Tony Pay Your Bills with $1,000. Yeah, A1 Garage Door Service weather forecast, though. We are looking for what? Mostly sunny skies for your hump day.
1: Yep.
0: High of 89, low of 69. Mostly sunny and 75 degrees right now in Stone Mountain.
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2: With Tony Moore.
1: What?
0: Fantasia's gonna get you.
1: I love me some Fantasia.
6: Oh, God. Don't get us in trouble, Tony.
1: I love her. She can sing.
6: She can.
0: Reginae Carter kicks off the new season of her podcast, Airtime, with a very special interview. The one and only C.J. Wallace.
1: Wow.
0: Yes. Mm-hmm. The son of
1: Biggie's son, yeah.
0: The notorious B.I.G.
6: And Faith.
1: Yep.
0: And Faith.
1: Yep. And the daughter, too. Tiana.
0: Yeah.
1: Wow.
0: And, he opened up about portraying Biggie in the 2009 biopic Notorious.
7: I had no interest in being in this movie, I promise you. My grandma was the one who told the director to have me audition. And I remember we was in L.A., go to the audition, and they was like, yo, he did the best out of everybody. Like, nobody else was that. It was natural for him. And from there, I started working with an acting coach. It was just like, you're him.
0: Yeah. Hello? Can I tell y'all something? Like, it never dawned on me that that was CJ.
1: Yeah, as a kid.
0: Yeah.
1: When Biggie was a kid.
0: Never dawned on me.
1: Yeah.
0: I wonder how he feels about D'Angelo and Angie Stones' son playing him in the upcoming Snoop biopic.
1: Right.
6: Yeah.
0: Mm-hmm. Interesting, okay? But good interview. Check that out if you get a chance. So Kim Kardashian was awarded €1 for the 2016 Paris robbery. And she was robbed of about $6 million in jewelry. Here's the crazy thing,
1: I thought
0: though.
1: You said a giro.
0: Might as well. I mean,
6: at this point.
0: It sounds a little bit, it costs a little bit more.
1: Yeah. You need extra tzatziki sauce.
0: So. Right. So they're saying that it's the outcome that she wanted, that actually she requested this, but she wanted to be recognized as the victim.
1: Right, because they convicted those guys, I think. So,
0: yeah, it wasn't about, they say, compensation, but about accountability and recognition. So,
1: okay.
0: There you go.
1: Enjoy your hero.
6: Right.
0: Right. Colin Kaepernick. Speaking out 10 years later, stands up for taking a knee.
8: I had a few different thoughts. Was thinking about all the people before me and the sacrifices that they had made, how far they were willing to go.
0: Let me ask you guys real quick. Do you think him taking the knee was worth it?
6: At that moment, yes.
0: Yeah.
6: But
0: yeah.
6: If I had to think and look at it long-term
0: yeah.
1: Yeah. I think for him, that he felt it was worth it. Because he might have lost everything or whatever, but...
0: Sometimes you got to stand for what you believe in.
1: Sometimes everybody, it's not going to be the most popular thing. So.
0: And then finally,
1: I'm
0: going to
1: take a knee right now. Just.
0: There you go.
6: All right.
0: Okay.
6: In the corner.
0: There you go.
9: Help me back up.
0: Well, you better get up. I'll come get you in a minute. Okay.
6: You can't get up for real, y'all.
1: Lord have mercy.
0: I'll come get you in a minute.
1: I'm going to just raise my fist. Okay, right. Tyler. I got you.
0: There you go.
1: There you go. Fist bump.
0: Watch out there now.
1: Woo.
0: And lastly, French Montana producing more than just music. So have you seen the video that's circulating? It looks like he's at a fashion show or something.
1: Yeah.
0: And his friend is congratulating him on the baby.
1: Right.
0: So he's dating that
6: billionaire princess.
0: Yeah, some kind of princess or whatever.
1: He got to the money.
0: And the baby.
1: And the baby.
0: Trying to secure that bag for
1: real. Did the lady say it, and the other lady on the other side, was that his wife?
0: No.
1: Oh,
0: so it was
1: okay.
0: The one on his friend was on,
1: that he was
0: on
1: talking
0: his other
1: to.
0: Side.
1: Yeah, I saw the video.
0: But the girl on the left.
1: Uh-huh.
0: There was a guy actually on his right.
6: Right.
0: But
1: oh,
0: the
1: okay.
0: girl on the left was like, congratulations on the baby. And he was like
6: because he had a mic on and she didn't know.
0: And
6: he was
0: she was like, what?
1: Right. You about to fumble the bag.
6: Exactly. Yeah.
0: For real.
1: Who is you?
0: Okay.
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0: 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I'm trying to get your medical bills reduced so that you can see your money. 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

0: Go ahead, Teddy Swims. That boy there from Kanye.
1: Kanye's
0: fine. Atlanta's best R&B. Tony and Tony pay your bills with $1,000. Yep, trying to hook you up. Another keyword's coming up at 10 o'clock. Then we're going to do it again at noon and then 2 p.m. and then, 5 p.m.?
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0: Don't forget about One Joyous Night, you guys. 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And then we got our upcoming dinner and forum presented by Wayfield Foods. 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That's September 21st right here in the Live Lounge from 5 to 8. Hopefully you signed up already because space is limited. And you need to RSVP to attend as we sit down with sheriffs, police chiefs, judges, community leaders in a real discussion.
2: They ain't going to have no flock cameras on it.
0: They better not.
1: Hopefully not. Look,
0: I mean, shoot, we got our own cameras around here.
2: They better worry about our cameras. Right, we good on the cameras, all right?
0: Okay, but make sure you sign up, all right? Hey, listen, 9:35 on the clock. Another keyword coming up for you at 10 o'clock. Tony and Tony continue to pay your bills. Also, we're going to get unplugged with Fred Blankenship and then wrap everything up with your motivational moment, all right? Coming up, 4 minutes. Good morning.

0: 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From WSB-TV, Channel 2 Action News, to the KISS Studios with Tony and Tony in the morning. It's Fred Blankenship, Unplugged on KISS 104.1. The soul of the ATL.
1: All right, Jordan.
2: Tony.
1: What day is it?
2: It's a post-haircut Tuesday.
1: What? Tony Scott, what day is it?
3: Fly lining Wednesday.
2: Oh, you know, I'm just going to tell you, it's a hump day.
4: Hump day. Keep the people grounded.
2: There you go.
4: Some of these suckers just don't know how to stay humble.
1: Tell them, Fred Blankenship.
4: Hey, what's going on, y'all? Hope you having a great Wednesday. You deserve to have a great day, and that day is today. Mm-hmm. Also, how many years you've been watching American Idol?
2: Oh, God.
1: Since the very beginning.
2: Okay. Since what? Yeah. Fantasia, Jennifer Hudson.
4: Before that. You watched it when it was Kelly Clarkson and Justin Guarini.
2: Yes.
4: And then you were sitting there, and Ryan Seacrest, and I will say this, with respect, the other dude who was with him.
2: Yeah.
4: That's how far it goes.
1: Wasn't Kelly the very first winner?
4: The very first.
2: She was.
4: After all those seasons, American Idol is moving its production from Los Angeles to here in Georgia.
2: Hold on, wait a minute. Yep.
5: I believe the children are the future.
1: Okay.
6: I got a shot.
1: We'll work on it. We're going to practice.
4: Hold on, Jordan jumped in.
2: I was waiting for you.
4: Jordan jumped in.
2: First of all,
4: it wasn't exactly that you didn't have the right words. They just weren't in the right order.
2: They felt it.
4: Bottom line, whether you got the right words or not, American Idol is coming to Georgia. We're going to find out more information about that. We're talking about a staple.
2: Yeah.
4: Okay.
2: Yeah.
4: So,
6: awesome.
4: On a wonderful Wednesday, what do we always do?
2: Let's get it.
4: And we don't need the exact words, Jordan.
2: Teach them well and help them lead the way.
4: Now she knows what she's doing. See, she thinks I don't know that she knows that I don't know.
1: We're going to practice.
4: Yeah, I know. Hey, have a great day. Good day, y'all. Let's get it. And by the way, let them lead the way.
1: Come on now. Right. Thank you.
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1: Somewhere in the city this morning, a mother or a father woke up praying over their rebellious child. A wife or a husband is asking why their partner doesn't get it. Why can't he or she just get out of their own way? The harsh reality is everyone grows old, but not everyone grows up. You can keep fighting for them, and that's the only thing that they will depend on. But today, let's stop running miles for people who refuse to take a step for themselves. Some people never really grow. What does the quote say? They never learn their lesson. They never recognize their mistakes. They never recognize their faults. They never admit that they're wrong. You will never receive an apology, and you will never see their behavior change. So stop allowing your life and your spirit to take hits, because the one you're fighting for has no interest in fighting for him or herself. Some people just never really grow. 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

0: Sort of 4.1, the soul of Atlanta with Tony and Tony paying your bills. Your girl Moni Love reminding you that the keyword is cake, C-A-K-E. 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You can split that. 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Use $500 to pay a bill right now. And even split that up and throw it a few different directions, right? Either way, get the keyword in. It is cake, C-A-K-E. For that $1,000 that Tony and Tony is trying to help you pay your bills with, all right? Jaheim, Jersey's Finest on the way. 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

0: 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Figured I'd throw that in there so you completely understood. It's more than 2 tickets, it's 4, okay? So it's you and the crew. 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

0: 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They got energy.
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0: 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And November 7th and 8th, we'll prove it.
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Your next opportunity at 1,000 is at 12 noon, okay? It's your girl, Moni Love. I remember getting stuck outside of this man right here's album release party with him. Go figure. 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

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You want in on this money? Do you want in on this money? $1,000 on the way at 12 noon. 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Tony and Tony are giving you an opportunity to win $1,000, okay? 12 noon, they'll give you a brand new keyword. You'll get till 12:30 to get the keyword in. All right, so synchronize everything and be ready for that. Gotta invite you out. I want you to join me and, of course, Sheltering Arms for an Embrace Early and Create the Future fundraising event. Okay, so basically what it is we're having a garden party September 24th at Grace Midtown, and the event starts at 6:30 p.m. It's going to include live performances, a variety of delicious foods, dancing, live and silent auctions, and more, all benefiting Sheltering Arms, high quality child

0: fundraiser. 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
3: You asked for this, Tony Sco. 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
5: Well, I didn't ask for that. 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
3: And Lionel Richie.
4: Lionel Richie, tell him to come. Y'all just chill out. 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
3: For real. 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
3: You know, some Spice. Y'all know nothing about no Tunk. Y'all know nothing about no Tunk.
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0: 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What's not to love when Tony and Tony got you? $1,000 coming your way at 12 noon alongside the 90s at noon. Again, what's not to love? Including your girl, Mommy Love, all right? And I'm inviting you out to KISS 104.1's Culture and Dinner Forum, Bridging the Gap, Law Enforcement and Community. And this is happening on Monday, September 21st, right here in our KISS 104.1 Live Lounge. We're going to sit down with police chiefs throughout the Metro Atlanta area, community leaders, for an in-depth conversation on how to bridge the gap between the Black community and law enforcement, which we know that has always been a strained and layered relationship. So we're going to have a really good conversation. We're going to have eats. So we're going to, you know, provide you with food. So it's brought to you by Wayfield Foods, and it's going to be hosted by our very own Tony and Tony in the Morning and JoJo. All right. 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
10: 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They communicated with me through the whole process, so I was always informed. 25% meant a lot because I have dealt with attorneys in the past, and they get almost half of your settlement. To deal with an attorney to give you those results in that time frame and that type of money, it was worth it. I was well compensated. I am extremely pleased. It helped me catch up on bills that I was behind on from being out of work, and I still had some left over for pleasure. I have attorney friends that I could have went to, but I gave My 25% Lawyer a chance, and they gave me greater outcomes than I ever experienced before. As of being a former fighter, I'm used to fighting. And I'm used to being in the fight. And My 25% Lawyer, they got in the fight with me. They went round for round, blow for blow, and we won the fight.
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3: And we're live in the studio with Jay Sanders. 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

0: Rick Jackson is running for governor to make every one of our lives better.
1: My dad abandoned us when I was 9 months old. Mom was a sixth grade educated alcoholic. I ran away from the projects for the first of five foster homes. I learned you can curse the darkness or find the light. I couldn't afford to go to college, but I learned how to work and built a business that employs thousands of Georgians and saves thousands of lives every year. I'm running for governor because politicians have failed to make our state more affordable, bring down healthcare costs, pass term limits, or make our public schools the envy of the nation. I'm an outsider, but I have worked with and tangled with politicians in both parties. I'm Rick Jackson. I've got this.
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0: 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You're paying your bills $1,000. 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And remember to check out my girl, Ramona DeBro, okay? 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Make sure you check her out because she has your chances to win tickets to see Victoria Monet is coming to town. I kept saying, when is she going to be coming back to Atlanta? Well, guess what? She is on tour. She's going to be in Atlanta in November on the 7th, to be exact. So make sure that you're listening to Ramona DeBro for your opportunity to win tickets to see Miss Victoria Monet. 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

0: 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Right now, however, you can get on the mic with me. I'd love to chat with you. Let me know what's going on, Atlanta. It's your girl, Moni Love. You can holler at me. 404-868-1041 is the number to get on the mic with Moni. I do got to tell you about a really special celebration of love, life, and spirituality is going to be happening at Kiss 104.1 Presents One Joyous Night with Hezekiah Walker and Friends. That's happening December 19th. That's a very leading right into Christmas. So that's going to be a very eventful week. 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And what you can do is use a pre-sale code, which is JOY. Okay. And you can use that on Thursday. Okay. So that's tomorrow. 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All right? So get on the mic with me. I'm waiting for you. 404-868-1041. I'm waiting on you. What you waiting on? All right? Jodeci on the way. 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
0: You asked for this, Tony Sco. They're going to give it to you.
3: Okay, what you got?
0: Gladys Knight says the show will go on, but
3: I didn't ask for that. I did not ask for the show to go on.
0: But at the end of the year, it's done.
3: Okay.
0: So she's going to finish out, you know, her remaining dates for 2026, and then she's going to sit down.
3: And call Charlie Wilson, tell him to come.
0: And Lionel Richie.
3: Lionel Richie, tell him to come. Y'all just chill out. Play some cards.
0: For real. What
3: are
0: they playing?
3: Tunk? Play some Tunk. Some
0: Y'all know nothing about no Tunk. Y'all know nothing about no Tunk.
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0: 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All right, ATL, it's time to step up and get on the mic with Moni Love. 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
1: You're on the mic with Moni. Who's this?
2: My name is Tierra, and I'm calling from LaGrange.
1: What's up, Tierra from LaGrange? How you feeling?
2: Hey, I'm feeling good. How about you?
1: I'm good. I feel even better if you win that money at 2 p.m. You ready to hear that next keyword that Tony and Tony give out at 2 p.m.?
2: Yes, ma'am.
1: Good. As soon as you hear it, make sure you enter it into the Kiss 104.1 app, because that's $1,000 that could be yours, girl.
2: I know. I can use it.
1: And in addition to that, you know, we have a really joyous event. It's funny that I call it a joyous event because it's called One Joyous Night. Kiss 104.1 presents One Joyous Night. Hezekiah Walker and friends. This is going to be the week leading into Christmas, December 19th at Trillith Live. I would love to have you come with us.
2: Okay. Yeah, I got that email the other day. I said that would be nice.
1: Okay. Well, then here's what's going to happen. I'm going to ask you a quick trivia question. If you get this correct, I'll just go ahead and give you some tickets, and you'll come right with us. How about that?
2: Yes, ma'am. Sounds
1: all right.
2: Good.
1: All right, let me give you this quick trivia question. What famous Atlanta rap artist once said in a song, "I ain't never scared"?
2: Wrong person.
1: Girl, that was too easy. Look at you. Outside of the club, and they think I'm a punk.
2: I had the rapping in my head when you said it.
1: I swear that was my anthem at one point. I swear it was.
2: Well, what? I might say that when I get off the phone with you.
1: Congratulations, my love. You got those tickets. I'm going to see you. You're going to be with us at Kiss 104.1 presents One Joyous Night. Hezekiah Walker and friends. December 19th, Trillith Live, presented by Butler Lexus of South Atlanta. You're going to be with us. My girl, who is Atlanta's best R&B?
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1: Yeah, ladies, I know you're tired of the same old thing. Things have become so mundane. I mean, your bedroom is just so cold. It's so cold, but I'm here to tell you, I got a strategy. We about to heat it up. 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

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You good? 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

0: 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You want that? I know you do. It's real simple. 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C-H-A-N-C-E. 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Your chance. There it is. Your chance at $1,000 is to enter the keyword chance. Get it in now. You still got 14 minutes, okay? 2:30 is the cutoff. You got to get that keyword in before 2:30, okay? Chance, C-H-A-N-C-E. It, just like in the movie. Come on, honey, take a chance. All right, C-H-A-N-C-E, chance. Get that keyword in, and Bruno Mars is up next. 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

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I'm kidding. 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Yep, that keyword should have been in already. 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

0: What'd she say? 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Never can get enough of that Cheryl Lynn right there. And you can never get enough of Tony and Tony paying your bills $1,000 at a time. Reminder, this happens every day, 8 a.m. every weekday. 8 a.m., 10 a.m., 12 noon, 2 p.m., and 5 p.m. Congratulations for the 2 o'clock hour, James. Congratulations, James. $1,000. 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It's that simple. All right? 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
1: I used to think about immature things. 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Are you gonna call me like you said you would? Is this really your real phone number?

No yoga mat, check. 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

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And of course, we're getting ready for One Joyous Night with Hezekiah Walker. 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

0: 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That is on the way at 5 o'clock. Another keyword, another opportunity to come up on that money, honey. Ramona the Pro on your radio. Have you heard about what's happening around Christmas time? Okay, One Joyous Night from Kiss 104.1 with Hezekiah Walker. That's what I'm talking about. And friends. So who is walking out on that Trillith live stage? You have to be in the building to see and feel and fellowship with us, okay? Presented by Butler Lexus of South Atlanta. What's going to happen is the tickets, the pre-sale goes on sale tomorrow. But today, in 7 minutes, I'm going to give somebody an opportunity to win their way in before these tickets are even on sale. How about that, though? Come on now. You better get to praising for Christmas. Stop acting like you don't know. It's Kiss 104.1 on the way.
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3: You asked for this, Tony Sco. 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
3: So she's going to finish out, you know, her remaining dates for 2026, and then she's going to sit down.
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4: 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Y'all just chill out. 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
3: For real. 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
3: You know, some Spice. 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
2: 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Yeah. 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
11: 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I'm Rick Jackson. I've got this.
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0: Ooh, that's going to be a good one. I'm going to tell you, Pop, one of my favorites.
1: They whispered, what? Conspire. Man, let me tell you, they told their lies.
0: You're going to get me to shine in here.
1: Yes.
0: Me and grandma, I'm going to say grandma.
1: Isaac Carey's going to be up in there with you, your dad, and your grandma.
0: Uh-huh.
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1: Your first look at traffic with Tammy Thomas. 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
1: 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My name is Venus. I'm sitting in traffic on 7585. 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

0: 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Come on now, it's Kiss 104.1. Tony and Tony, pay your bills with $1,000. And it's in exactly 40 minutes from now. Another keyword for your opportunity to walk off into the sunset with $1,000. You know what you need to do? Just think about what you're going to spend it on and then just get ready for that keyword. In the meantime, in just a few minutes, you hang with me. I'm going to hook you up with Victoria Monet tickets. If you are calling 14, when I come back here in 7 minutes, okay? All right. It's a deal. It's a bet. It's Kiss 104.1.
1: Now, from Georgia's billion-dollar car wreck lawyer, Gary Martin Hayes, here's another look at traffic from the Kiss 104.1 Traffic Center.
2: Afternoon to you, Ramona DeBro, and happy hump day afternoon to you, ATL. We got a bunch here. First, this four-car pileup on the west side freeway is going to slow you real down. On I-20 eastbound before 285, it's going to knock out two right lanes. And also bumper-to-bumper on the downtown connector. That's what we call 75-85, y'all. And it's on the southbound lane before North Avenue, this accident. And that's got traffic all slow rolling. Moving in Doraville, my peeps on 85 northbound. You got a crash at Pleasantdale Road. 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
0: Have you guys seen the startling video of the MARTA bus where the driver fell asleep at the wheel?
4: Oh, yeah.
5: Yes.
0: Oh, my gosh. He was caught more than nodding at the wheel.
4: Oh, he was done. Mm. He was in there like, next stop. Tree.
0: I can't. I cannot.
4: Next up. Tree. Oh, my God. Anybody getting off here?
0: Are y'all done?
4: My bad.
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0: That's my jam, though. It's Kiss 104.1, the soul of Atlanta. Tony and Tony, pay your bills with $1,000. I am Ramona DeBro on your radio and got some tickets, too. 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
1: Ramona, this is Ronnie.
0: What side of town are you on?
1: I am on the south side. I live in Clinton County.
0: I am going to hook you up with your two tickets to see Victoria Monet. Congratulations. You're calling 14. Yeah. It is going down November 4th at the fabulous Fox Theater. Ticketmaster.com.
1: Thank you so much.
0: Yes. To get the tickets, but you have yours. Let me just hand them to you. Anybody you want to shout to, love?
1: I want to shout out to my mom. That's Wait. Actually mom.
0: Don't say on my mama, now. On my hood. Wait.
1: Yes, on my mama.
0: Okay. I look fly, look good. Yes. All right, you got to tell everyone Atlanta's best R&B station that hooked up your Victoria Monet tickets.
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0: 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W-I-S-H, okay? 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Because I really want you to win. I really want to do your money dance. I really want to call you and tell you that you have won this money. So hurry up and handle your business. The keyword of the hour is wish, W-I-S-H. I wish your traffic looks good. In fact, let's get a look at it.
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0: I wish traffic was good. What's going on, Tammy Thomas?
2: Hey, Ramona DeBro. Hello to your ATL inside your primetime hump day. Traveling in the ATL, of course, it's always challenging during this time especially. But in Norcross, we do have a car fire to watch out for on 85 southbound at Jimmy Carter Boulevard. It is sitting on the right shoulder, all with the fire crews now. And you got solid delays back to 316. Then as you travel in Tucker, watch out there now for this collision on the perimeter southbound before Lawrenceville Highway. That's smack dab in the center lane. On the east side, 285 southbound before Camp Creek Parkway. That's a fender bender on the right shoulder now. 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Tammy Thomas with dependable traffic on Atlanta's best R&B, KISS 104.1.
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4: You asked for this, Tony Sco. They're going to give it to you.
5: Okay, what you got?
4: Gladys Knight says the show will go on, but...
5: Well, I didn't ask for that. I did not ask for the show to go on.
4: But at the end of the year, it's done.
5: Okay.
4: So she's going to finish out, you know, her remaining dates for 2026, and then she's going to sit down.
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5: 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Play some cards.
4: For real. 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
4: You know, some spice. Y'all know nothing about no tunk. Y'all know nothing about no tunk.
3: 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Yeah.
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6: 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She make the people say yeah, yeah.

91, the soul of Atlanta. Tony and Tony Pay Your Bills with $1,000. Of course, we are congratulating Patty Ramos, Westside. I see you. This world. If this world were mine, you would all get

0: RockFM.com is also where you can enter for your chance to win $1,000 from Tony and Tony Pay Your Bills. And so now that Patty has gotten her money, it's time to do a money dance. I am Ramona DeBro. He is DJ Reggie B's. He's up in less than 13 minutes. It's that throwback mix at 6 from Kiss 104.1. Of course, we got to get a look at traffic first. What's happening?
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2: 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And by the way, good afternoon to you, ATL. Happy hump day. We're moving real slow in Tucker over here on the perimeter southbound at Lawrenceville Highway with this accident knocking out a couple lanes. It's got you back stacked back to Spaghetti Junction. And then we also move real slow in Buckhead with this collision on 85 southbound after Georgia 400 Buford Spring Connector with that accident knocking out a lane. Couple of them, actually. 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
2: 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You know what it is. Of course, it's the soul of Atlanta. Tony and Tony, pay your bills with $1,000. And we just had another winner, man.
3: Nice.
2: I'm just like we do every time we start the mix.
3: 5 days a week, five times a day.
2: That's right.
3: We always hook on people up.
2: I told you this is the money dance time right now, okay?
3: I still don't got the money dance yet, though. I got to figure out what I got to do with my feet.
2: Okay, well, you know, when we was talking about the genuine situation, you're going to wiggle, so maybe just do a wiggle or something.
3: Yeah, maybe a wiggle.
2: Okay.
3: Okay.
2: It's DJ Reggie B's. It's that throwback mix of six. It's right here on KISS 104.1, the soul of the ATL. Let's turn this thing up. Let's go.

0: 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Tony and Tony pay your bills with $1,000. I am Ramona DeBro. That man right there, though.
1: Big Chicago Reggie Beans.
0: The man of the hour.
1: A.K.A. Big Peach Tree.
0: I love it. That's the, yeah, you got to get peached up in here, okay? That's the ATL day.
1: True.
0: All right, so look, the throwback mix to six, I'm just excited. But you know, I just it just occurred to me when you just played Chris's, Luda's, like, verse. Uh-huh. I have known Chris as well. We was in college. It is so weird for me hearing his verses. I mean, like, you so nasty,
1: you
0: Chris.
1: Knew him
0: oh
1: back
0: my
1: in
0: goodness.
1: The day.
0: It just bothers me. I'm like, why would you say that?
1: Hey, theater of the mind.
0: Yes, I know. But it's just hard because he's my brother from another. And speaking of which, the Ludacris Foundation doing big things in the community.
1: Nice.
0: And they just never stop. So what's

0: that they're doing. So, all yeah.
1: Right. Nice.
0: Yeah, I just can't. I can't listen. I can't. I'm like, oh, it's so
1: bad. Little bro. What are you talking about?
0: What is he doing? You're doing it? Oh, God. Anyway, look, we got to get a look at traffic. Kiss 104.1.
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3: Hey, Ramona DeBro, even into your ATL, it still ain't no joke over here at Spaghetti Junction and them. Spaghetti Junction is what we call that 285-85 merger there as you go toward Gwinnett County. And this is on 85 on the northbound lanes right there at 285. Watch out for that accident. But then back in the backup, you have a secondary crash on the perimeter inner loop right there at 85. And so that's got Spaghetti Junction all sauced up there. And as we make our moves on the perimeter southbound, just past Stone Mountain Freeway in Decatur, where it's greater. You got a crash that's in the clearing stages, but it still got you stacked back to Spaghetti Junction there. I'm Tammy Thomas with Dependable Traffic on Atlanta's best R&B, Kiss 104.1.
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5: Have you guys seen the startling video of the MARTA bus where the driver fell asleep at the wheel?
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1: 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He was in there like, next stop. 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
0: And we're live in the studio with Jay Sanders. You ready?
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1: 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I am Ramona DeBro, but that is Bobby Valentino. 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Ask Bobby. It's going down, Kiss 104.1. 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And definitely in the morning, it's your next chance to get paid with $1,000 from Tony and Tony. 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Let me get you home. 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

0: 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They got energy.
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0: 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And November 7th and 8th, we'll prove it.
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wipe it down? Did you wipe it down? Like Boosie them? Skits 104.1, the soul of the ATL. This is the Bobby V Show. I am Bobby V. Tony, pays your bills with $1,000. It's Wednesday. It's hump day. What y'all doing for it out there? I know somebody cooking barbecue in the summer. Save me a lamb chop. Teriyaki sauce on that thing. You hear me? It's the Bobby V Show. It's Kiss 104.1. I love you.

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0: $1,000. Yeah, this is the Bobby V Show. I am Bobby V on this Wednesday. Hump day. Let's go over here to the Kiss app and see what y'all talking about. X Bobby, what's up?
1: Hi, Bobby. This is Taremy T.
0: Hey.
1: I love you so much. I have a question for Ax Bobby.
0: What's up?
1: And my question is, would you leave a great relationship if the sex was horrible?
0: It's a great relationship. I feel like sex is 50% of a relationship, unfortunately. And if we can't please each other, then we will not be thoroughly pleased, and we're gonna be both cheating. So I'm gonna have to throw the deuces. Ask Bobby, Kiss 104.1.
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4: You asked for this, Tony Sco. 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
5: 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Y'all just chill out. 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

0: 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Tony pays your bills with $1,000. Let's get them thousands. Make sure y'all tune in. Tony in the morning. This is the Bobby V Show. I am Bobby V on this wonderful Wind Down Wednesday. Let's go over here to the Kiss app and see what y'all talking about. Ask Bobby. What's up? Hello?
1: Hey, Bobby.
0: What's up?
1: My name is Tay-Tay, and I have an Ask Bobby question.
0: What's up, Tay-Tay?
1: So, I was telling my girl, like, my man doesn't like me following my ex. Mm-hmm. And every time he sees that, you know, I'm still following him, he has a problem. And I just want to know, like, you know, is that a problem that I still follow my ex?
0: Yes, it is. Why you got to follow your ex for? Your ex is your ex. Unless you want to be with your ex, I supposed to be what's next. 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